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I like them Italian girls. I like the French girls. And I like Scandinavian girls.

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All hits, all the time. FM, música.

Posto emissor do Funchal. I want it, I need it, and I'm gonna have it. Música.

Get a wild, get a little high, kiss 100 boys and not feel like I'm tied to them. If you wanna judge me, then go and load the gun.

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1: Well, we're in love.
0: Now listen, let me tell you.